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1: Toner bliver det så her fra The King of Pop, nemlig Michael Jackson, og Just Can't Stop Loving You. 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
2: I just want to lay next to you for a while. You look so beautiful tonight. Your eyes are so lovely. Your mouth is so sweet. A lot of people misunderstand me. That's because they don't know me at all. I just want to touch you and hold you. I need you. God, I need you. I love you so much.